0: Hi, I'm Dean Rothman with your WVMO weather. It's 60 in Monona, moderate rain. Tomorrow look for 58 with a low temp around 43. Your extended forecast calls for overcast clouds on Thursday. Listen online at WVMO.fm. 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

Good evening, everybody, and welcome to Under the Covers with Dave. I am your host, Dave B. Fashion. I host this program every Tuesday night here on 98.7 WVMO. And tonight, we're going to have a show themed around the word need. The first song we heard was If I Needed You. That's a Townes Van Zandt song covered beautifully by Andrew Bird. And that's a song that I had heard recently, and I thought, how can I incorporate that song into what could be the theme of a show that could include that song? I need a theme, and I thought, there it is. The word need. I think music is a need, a basic need, like air and water and shelter and community, Mrs. B. Fashion's chocolate chip cookies. Basic needs. I think it includes music. We also heard Pat Benatar with a cover of John Mellencamp's I Need a Lover. So that's what we're going to do tonight. We're going to see what people need, what they think they needed. On 98.7 WVMO.

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2: I'm here in the WVMO studios learning more about Monona with Monona's mayor, Nancy Moore. Hi, Nancy.
3: Hey, Joe.
2: So there was a city council meeting on Monday, May 18th, a major item of business approving a general development plan for a new mixed-use development on Broadway. We talked a little bit about this the last time you're here. Tell us about the latest.
3: Yeah, so as you just indicated, we approved the GDP, which is the first of several steps before we actually get under construction. And that is the largest development ever approved by the city up through this stage. And it's a total of four buildings and two phases. Mixed use, so it'll be housing and commercial on the first floor. And it's overall part of a larger picture, larger vision, if you will, that we have for West Broadway going all the way to the Southtown Beltline exit eventually.
2: So the development will start proximate to the WPS building and the new site of Topgolf.
3: That's right. So the main WPS building at the end of WPS Drive will remain. That's still WPS. But the building that they used to own that's to the east of their main building has been empty for years, and that building will be torn down, and that's the site of phase one of this new development. So we're hoping that this development over time, because it takes several years since it's in two phases, but we're hoping over time that this development will become a destination, not unlike the riverfront development that we have over by the Current.
2: Like Buck and Honey's
3: and all of that, which we've all come to enjoy, because this will have public space, public park space, entertainment, housing, some commercial entities as well. So we think it'll be a real attraction there with Topgolf there as well.
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All right, that was the one and only Buck Owens and his Buckaroos with a cover of Dick Curless' song A Devil Like Me Needs an Angel Like You. And before that, we heard Dolly Parton with a cover of Randy Van Warmer's Just When I Needed You Most. And before the break, we heard Buddy Emmons with a cover of Bob Wills' I Needed You. Mo Bandy with a cover of Melba Montgomery's Loving You Was All I Ever Needed. And the Bangles with a cover of The Grassroots' Where Were You When I Needed You. It's all about what people need, what they think they needed. That's the theme of the show tonight. And I think we need some more on 98.7 WVMO.

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1: This is Mary Merle from Winnequa Road with a Monona Bird Report. Finally, it's May. Migration hits its peak this month as our sky and our trees swell with the sights and sounds of returning songbirds. It's the best time of year to watch for birds, wherever you might find yourself. If you're on the shoreline of San Damiano, look for spotted sandpipers teetering along the rocks. Or if you're in the woods, listen for the exquisite flute-like call of the wood thrush. At Schluter Beach, enjoy the beauty of the Baltimore Oriole in the cottonwoods with its brilliant orange plumage and its clear, bright whistle. At Winnequa Park, scan the lake for fluttering eastern kingbirds or look up at the burbling purple martins circling overhead. At Wildhaven Park, relax on the bench and wait for common nighthawks to fly erratically over the lake at sunset. At Frostwoods Beach, listen for the song that gives the eastern wood peewee its name, pee-a-wee. At Woodland Park, train your eye for the impossible blue of the indigo bunting perched in the sunlight. At the Elder Leopold Nature Center, search the trees for the gorgeous black-on-red of the scarlet tanager. Wherever you might be, take the time before May slips away to open yourself up to whatever avian surprises might come your way. This is Mary Merle with the Monona Bird Report, and I'm glad that WVMO cares about birds.
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4: 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Peace.

All right, a couple of Beatles tunes there after the break. First up, we heard All You Need Is Love by Brandi Carlile, and Jamestown Revival with a cover of If I Needed Someone. Before the break, we heard The Supremes with their cover of The Four Tops, Baby, I Need Your Lovin'. And we heard Aretha Franklin with her cover of Marvin Gaye and Tammy Terrell's You're All I Need to Get By. Need is the word of the night. I need it. We need it. 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

All right. Sorry for the abrupt ending on that one. Got in there a little quick, but that was the Blues Brothers with a cover of Solomon Burke's Everybody Needs Someone to Love. And before that, we heard two songs with the same song title, Everybody Needs Love. The first one we heard was Mavis Staples with a cover of Eddie Hinton's song. And then we heard Gladys Knight and the Pips with a cover of The Temptations. 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I have been your host, Dave B. Fashion. I host this program every Tuesday night at 7 o'clock on 98.7 WVMO. So thanks for listening. I hope you got what you needed out of my show around the word need. If you need something worthwhile to do at 8 o'clock, I invite you to stick around and listen to Teenage Dream with Eliza Martin. And I got one more for you. This is the great Bonnie Raitt with a cover of In Excess on 98.7 WVMO.

0: Hi, I'm Dean Rothman with your WVMO weather. It's 59 in Monona, moderate rain. Tomorrow look for 58 with a low temp around 43. Your extended forecast calls for overcast clouds on Thursday. 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
1: 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A happy birthday to Bob with 4 hours of Bob Dylan covers and some choice originals for the man we wish will stay forever young.
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Hello, good evening, everyone, and welcome to Teenage Dream on 98.7 WVMO. I'm your host, Eliza Martin, and this weekend I am running my fourth ever half marathon. It'll be my third year in a row doing the Run Mad Town half in Madison, which means I'm going home again. Yay. So those who are longtime listeners have heard a few race playlists on the show before, and I'm doing another one today, sharing a snippet of the playlist I'll be listening to during my race this weekend, because race playlists are very important, and as you might expect, it'll be a lot of my favorites. We started off the show with Style by Taylor Swift. So last week, Spotify did this thing where they sent everyone their most played songs of all time. I don't know how many it was, like their top 100, and I only had two Taylor Swift songs on mine, and one of them, my most played Taylor Swift song, is Style, and it's for a reason. Next up, this is Upbeat. It'll get me pumped up. This is My Type by Saint Motel.

Thank you for tuning in to WVMO. I'm sharing some of my race playlist for my half marathon this weekend. And that was Somebody to Love by Justin Bieber. I haven't played this song on the show yet, you guys, but just so you know, I've been listening to it literally constantly. Maybe not constantly, maybe not literally, but I have been listening to it a lot and I really, really like it. And I support Biebercella mostly. Next up. So last week we talked about Dillo Day. Before the headliner was announced, people were saying that it was going to be Calvin Harris, and I was going to be missing the headliner for Bruno Mars, and I was literally going to be devastated if it was Calvin Harris because I love Calvin Harris. This is Summer by Calvin Harris.

All right, next up, I played this song a few months ago for my 19th birthday show because it says the word 19, but it's worth playing again because it gives me a runner's high, and I've been counting down to seeing this artist live again this summer. This is Lorde with 400 Lux. Stick around because I bet you can't guess what I'm going to play after the break.

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1: Hi, I'm Nick from Monona Grove High School. The Memorial Day Parade is just around the corner on Monday, May 25th. 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

Thank you for tuning in to Teenage Dream on WVMO. Today, I'm playing songs from my race playlist for this weekend. I'm running a half marathon. And one thing that's interesting about running is some songs I might say are running songs. Another person would say, I would never run to that, and vice versa, because you kind of just like to run to what you like. I don't know. I like running to the Rolling Stones, specifically Some Girls. I don't know why. I think like there's fast songs, but even the slower songs, like part of running is getting into a good groove. And with the song we just heard, Beast of Burden, I get into a groove and I love that song. So I had to do two songs from Some Girls because I've been listening to that while doing my runs recently. So next up is Lies.

Now, 98.7 WVMO has a lot of good show programming. And one might say, why would I listen to Eliza Martin and Teenage Dream when I can hear so many local radio legends like DJ FRP or Grandma Syd? Well, I think there's room for all of us. And one thing I'll say about Teenage Dream is I don't think you guys can pin me down. Because when I started the show with Style by Taylor Swift and Someone to Love by Justin Bieber, could you have guessed that I was going to play Sweet Child of Mine by Guns N' Roses? I don't think you could have, unless you're a longtime real listener. And I think that's really special. So, in case anyone asks why you should listen to my show, or if they don't ask, tell them that. Anyway, I think the thing about running and finding the right songs for running, first of all, you don't want to get bored at any point in the song. Second of all, people talk about this thing, the runner's high. You want to feel the runner's high. And what's going to give you a runner's high like Sweet Child of Mine? So that's my argument for that. Next up, 777, Bruno Mars, and Silk Sonic. You guys, I saw Bruno Mars at Soldier Field over the weekend with my dad, and it was arguably the best concert I've ever seen. Harry, you know I love you, but this concert was insane. It was so good. Anderson .Paak did a DJ set before the opener happened. During the show, he came back out and they performed four Silk Sonic songs, including this one. It was so amazing. And so this song, when I'm running this weekend, is going to remind me of that super awesome experience.

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1: Hi, I'm Steve Martinelli, and this is the Monona Grove Sports Showcase. They were an unlikely duo, the captain of the football team with a 4.0 GPA and the sophomore foreign exchange student. However, when paired by their coach, they recorded an unforgettable season. MG Boys tennis coach Matt Hockett had two exceptional singles players, sophomore Corbinian Ensinger and senior Aaron Kondrasik. Playing singles, they totaled a perfect 17-0 record, the best season ever for Silver Eagles tennis number 1 and 2 singles. On occasion, Coach Hockett experimented with putting them on the court at the same time, and they responded with an 8-1 record playing doubles. Hockett's dilemma? Deciding whether they should compete in singles or doubles in the WIAA state tournament. Ensinger, a foreign exchange student, was nationally ranked at home in Germany. He was the Badger Conference number 1 singles chance in 2009, the first in MG Boys history. He had even usurped Kondrasik, the MG Boys number 1 singles player the past 3 years. Aaron was a tremendous athlete, a starter on the basketball team, and captain of the football team. A sturdy 6 foot tall and 200 pounds, he was the Monona Grove quarterback and kicker, and once rushed for 193 yards and 4 touchdowns in a single game. What a dilemma for a coach to face. Coach Hockett decided doubles was the best chance for the two to succeed. His decision was a good one, as the duo advanced through sectional play and earned a chance to compete against the best for a title. Kondrasik and Ensinger won their first 2 matches before succumbing 6-3, 7-5 to the eventual state champs from Homestead High School. Despite their differences, Kondrasik and Ensinger proved a memorable combination among Monona Grove's greatest tennis stars. As the school year ended, Ensinger returned home. Kondrasik was named one of only 32 top student athletes in the entire state, recognized in 2009 by the WIAA for their achievements, and won the Silver Eagles Student Athlete Award. A competitive fire still burned in Aaron as he found time to play another year of football after graduating college. In 2011, he was the place kicker for the undefeated semi-pro Madison Mustangs. Coincidentally, the Mustangs' kicker the year before was Scott Kniffer, another in a long line of talented Silver Eagle kickers. While continuing to play in local tennis tournaments, Kondrasik was hired by Madison West High School as an assistant coach and taught at Cherokee Country Club. It's difficult to say if he'll be remembered for his football exploits or the 1 year he teamed with Ensinger. I'm Steve Martinelli, and I'll see you at the game.

You are listening to 98.7 WVMO, the coolest little station in the nation. And as I said earlier, Spotify gave me a list last week of my 100 most listened to songs. And I listened to it on a run, and I was like, this is amazing. I don't want to skip any of the songs. Duh. They're the songs I've listened to the most. And it also brought back a couple of ones I haven't listened to in a while, including Think by the Magic Gang, which is such a feel-good song, such a summer song, and since this race is almost the start of my summer, I still have a couple weeks left, this is going to be on my playlist. Next up, a similar one, another one from the list, another upbeat song, another great one for summer. This is Vampire Weekend with A-Punk.

So, of course, I had to include a couple songs from my favorite albums of the year so far in my race playlist. We just heard Mantis from Courtney Barnett's newest album, Creature of Habit. I love her music. I love this album. It's arguably my favorite album of the year so far. And this song is my favorite off the new album. It's great for running because what is running if not exercising how good it feels to be alive? And this is a good reminder for me because with this race this weekend, I honestly have gotten slowed down with my training. I was sick for a couple weeks and I'm at college and busy. And this song is a good reminder that that's not really what it's about for me. It's about moving my body, feeling good, taking care of my mental health and my physical health, and being around a lot of other people doing the same thing. Anyway, wish me luck, you guys. Come and cheer me on, I guess. But you don't have to. 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And you guys need to remember this because starting in a couple weeks, I'm going to be doing live shows again for the summer, and it's going to be super epic, and you need to be there. All right? You can also check out Under the Covers with Dave right before my show, and or Full Speed at Low Power with Heavy Eye at 10 p.m. And Heavy Eye's favorite album of the year so far is what I'm about to play a song off of. All right, this is Carla's Song by Harry Styles from his new album, Kiss All the Time, Disco Occasionally. Also, an awesome running song. Also, a good message about what is out there to explore and how it feels to go explore it. All right, I hope you guys enjoy. And I will see you next week. Bye.

Hi, I'm Dean Rothman with your WVMO weather. It's 56 in Monona, moderate rain. Tomorrow look for 58 with a low temp around 44. Your extended forecast calls for overcast clouds on Thursday. 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

0: Hey headbangers out there, tune into my show Full Speed at Low Power with Heavy Eye every Tuesday night from 10 p.m. to 12 a.m. for some of my favorite hard-metaling, heavy-rocking, vinyl-only cuts. 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
1: This is Greg from the Lost Creek neighborhood with this weekend's music scene roundup for your Memorial Day weekend. Becca Murray and the Wildflowers, a five-piece indie rock band, headline the Baroque on Friday night with Faux Bow and Marengo opening. 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The Ivy Ford Band is at North Street Cabaret from 8 to 11 on Friday. 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You can head right back to North Street Cabaret on Saturday night from 8 to 11 when Kenny Reichert continues his five-week artist-in-residence series with the Colors Quintet, playing a set of music inspired by the prairie landscape. Tickets are available online. Country duo The Turkey Buzzards bring their mellow, river-flowing sound to Cafe Carpet in Fort Atkinson starting at 8:15 on Friday. Tickets are available online or at the door. Singer-songwriter Ernie Hendrickson is at the Baroque on Saturday, playing as a duo with Brian Wilkie. Doors open at 7, the show starts at 8, and you can get tickets to the show at the door or online. Let's get festive all weekend long at the annual World's Largest Bratfest at the Alliant Energy Center. All 3 days of the family-friendly event are open to the public. So many brats and other comestibles as far as the eye can see are on hand. Among the 75 musical acts performing, artists such as Priscilla Block and 11 Spoonful will headline the grand and main stages. For more info, go to bratfest.com. And the 29th annual Bob Fest, celebrating the music of Bob Dylan, is happening all day Sunday starting at 11. This outdoor party features all local bands covering Dylan tunes, is open to the public, and is held in the backyard of the Spring Green General Store. Food and drink will be served, but pets are asked to stay at home and hope for some to-go scraps. 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
1: And the winner is you when you attend this year's Madison Area Music Association award show and celebration on Sunday, June 7th. 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

0: 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It's 55 in Monona, moderate rain. Tomorrow look for 58 with a low temp around 44. Your extended forecast calls for overcast clouds on Thursday. 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

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Tonight's show, we are in the U.S. So last week we were in the U.K. We're back in the U.S.A. this week. Some highlights this week. You know, as I've been just kind of going over the shows that we do, a lot of times I tend to highlight a band, play several songs by that band, and this show is really no different. So I dug out a record that I think I had forgotten I had didn't have anymore, or like had lost, by the band Split Decision. They released one album called Flight of the Triad, and it's just a clunk monster. Like that basement proto-metal, tweaked out psychedelic, just muddy, from 1981. So we're going to hear three tracks off of that album tonight. But first, starting it off, we're going to, as we sometimes do, go deep into the 70s, mid-70s, specifically with the band Phantom out of the great state of Michigan. We are going to hear the opening track off of the album Phantom's Divine Comedy Part 1. As far as I know, Part 2 never happened, but we are going to start with Tales from a Wizard. And if you get that feeling that is Jim Morrison from The Doors, you wouldn't be the first to mistake Phantom for that. It actually was for a while thought to be a posthumous album by the great Morrison. Anyway, this is Tales from a Wizard. And after that, we're going to hear something from the Deep South, from Texas. We're going to hear something off of the Tempest LP, Nothing to Lose. They're in the background. Strong when you've lost the one you love. So let's get right into the music. You are tuned to Full Speed at Low Power here on 98.7 FM WVMO. And this is Phantom with the song Tales from a Wizard.

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Born in 1992, the mega hit album by Billy Ray Cyrus was released, Some Gave All. It held the top spot of the Billboard album chart for 17 weeks. And that's today's WVMO Music History Moment. I'm Jeff Perry.

Ermanoni, you are tuned to Full Speed at Low Power here on 98.7 FM WVMO. Starting off that set was Phantom with Tales from a Wizard off of their album Phantom's Divine Comedy, 1974 on Capitol Records. Tempest after that from Texas with the song Nothing to Lose Blues off of their self-titled LP, 1976 on Earth Records. And then some Wits End, also from Texas, we heard See It Through off of their album Rock and By God Roll, 1979 on Snowdrop Records. And then we finish out our 70s run with Great Lakes off of their Will O' the Wisp, which is the song in the background. That song having a little bit more of a commercial bend to it, but we heard the B-side, Take Me Down, 1979 on Peppermint Presents Records. Okay, as promised, we're going to get into that that band I wanted to highlight, Split Decision, with their album, their one album, Flight of the Triad. Recorded GT Studios in Long Branch, so they were from the Jersey area, if I remember correctly. 1981 is when they released this album. We're going to hear the opening cut, You're So Cocky, followed by a few other numbers off of that album. A smattering. Since we are an all-vinyl show, I can't really jump between tracks that are not right consecutive next to each other. So we're going to hear some songs in between there, but we are going to hear an aggregate of three songs off of Flight of the Triad, mostly because that is the limit of songs I can play off a single album. Otherwise, we would probably hear that whole album. I find it to be that engaging. Okay, this is Split Decision with the song You're So Cocky off of their album Flight of the Triad, 1981. They put that out themselves.

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1: Eastern Bluebirds are back. Hi, this is Brian from the Aldo Leopold Nature Center with a friendly phenology update. In the early 1900s, eastern bluebird populations drastically declined because of poor forest management practices, the introduction of exotic species, and the detrimental effects of pesticides. The birds are secondary cavity nesters, which means they build their nest in cavities but aren't strong enough to peck out their own holes. Eastern bluebirds are, therefore, dependent on other species that can create cavities, such as woodpeckers. The introduction of European starlings and house sparrows, who are aggressive competitors for nesting cavities, is the main reason their populations declined. In addition to competition, less cavities were available because of habitat loss and the removal of dead trees in managed forests. Thankfully, eastern bluebirds made an incredible comeback with the optimized bluebird boxes designed to keep European starlings out. A network of trails with these boxes were set up to monitor their population and health by birders. Thanks to conservation efforts and environmental regulations, eastern bluebird populations are increasing. Visit us or take a walk around your neighborhood and look for eastern bluebirds building their nests in cavities. For more information about the Aldo Leopold Nature Center, please visit aldoleopoldnaturecenter.org and explore nature today.

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In that last set you heard, starting it all off with Split Decision with the song You're So Cocky, Flight of the Triad, 1981, private released. The Means after that with the song The Means off of the Shades of the Future compilation, 1986 on Emperor Records International. And then finishing it off with Split Decision with Get Out of My Light, again off of Flight of the Triad. And we got one more track off of that album, Where Are You Going With That Nuclear Reactor, which is the next track. And then we're going to get right back to the music. It is at 10:45. We still have about an hour and 15 minutes left of full speed at low power here on 98.7 FM WVMO, the award-winning 98.7 FM. This is Split Decision. Where are you going with that nuclear reactor? Flight of the Triad.

scream!

0: Hi, I'm Dean Rothman with your WVMO weather. It's 55 in Monona, moderate rain. Tomorrow look for 58 with a low temp around 44. Your extended forecast calls for overcast clouds on Thursday. 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
1: 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But not everyone was convinced.
2: Organ music is fine. I think most youngsters want a different instrument. Something they can play outside of church.
1: In the 70 years since, the Hammond Organ has made an indelible mark on music. 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

full speed at low power here on 98.7 FM WVMO. And in that last set you heard, the two songs were finishing up our trifecta of split decision. We heard Where Are You Going With That Nuclear Reactor off of their album Flight of the Triad. And then we heard Bob Raines and Tootski, which sounds like it would be a polka band, but it's just some mean hard rock. No frills, hard rock. 1980, the song was Play No Games off of the 7-inch of the same name, 1980 on Sorry Dog Records. All right, that's it for that set. We have moved into the 11th hour, and we're going to start that hour off, that set, with Glisson. Sorry, it's Glisson. G-L-I-S-S-O-N. We're going to hear the song Leaving Tomorrow off of their self-titled LP. Came out in 1983 on Heartbeat Records. And then we're going to hear some Peeping Tom, which is in the background. Off of their masterful album, Petrified. Some Shadow Fox, some Lester, some Stun. We got a whole bunch of music in this next hour. So you stay tuned. You have landed at full speed at low power. You are exactly where you need to be on a Tuesday night, and I appreciate you staying up and tuning in. 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This is Glisson with the song Leaving Tomorrow off of their self-titled LP, 1983 on Heartbeat Records.

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And in that last set you heard, I think we went all the way back. We heard some Bob Raines and Tootski, which I made the comment about sounding like a polka band. But what we started off was with Glisten with the song Leaving Tomorrow off of their self-titled LP, 1983 on Heartbeat Records. Then we heard two from Peepin' Tom. We heard Petrified and I Won't Feel the Pain Anymore, both off of the Petrified LP. They're only released 1983 on Jerry Records. Shadow Fox, after that, with Life Is Nothing More Than a Rock and Roll Band, off of their album First Blood, 1985 on Ariel Records. And finishing it all off was Patriarch with the song You Fool off of their one and only release EP, mini LP, First Hand, 1983 on TED, TED Records. All right. We have approximately 33 minutes left to the show, but a few things I want to highlight. One, Monona has a Memorial Day parade this Monday, and we will be representing, WVMO will be represented in that parade. So look for me on a bike. We'll all be on bikes. Just look for us. Wave to us. We'll wave back. And then if you heard something during the show, but you missed what it was, you missed a voice break, or I just didn't enunciate, or just totally garbled it, go to WVMO.fm. Kind of make your way to the program schedule. Go to Tuesday nights and click on Full Speed, A Little Power. All of my playlists are there. They're all right there for the last 3 years. 3 years in June. That's how long this show has been going, and you've been listening. But all the data is there. Mine it as you will. Look up what you like. YouTube, for a lot of the things that aren't on any type of streaming service, they might be just a bit too obscure. But YouTube, there's angels on there that put on everything. Okay. Lester. We're going to hear some Lester M off of their live album, Burning the World, live 1988 on DRD Records. We're going to hear the Highway song. Some Stun in there, some Black Death from Ohio. We have 30 more minutes of pure heavy rock and hard metal. 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
1: This is Mary Merle from Winnequah Road with a Monona Bird Report. Finally, it's May. Migration hits its peak this month as our sky and our trees swell with the sights and sounds of returning songbirds. It's the best time of year to watch for birds, wherever you might find yourself. If you're on the shoreline of San Damiano, look for spotted sandpipers teetering along the rocks. Or if you're in the woods, listen for the exquisite flute-like call of the wood thrush. At Schluter Beach, enjoy the beauty of the Baltimore Oriole in the cottonwoods with its brilliant orange plumage and its clear, bright whistle. At Winnequah Park, scan the lake for fluttering eastern kingbirds or look up at the burbling purple martins circling overhead. At Wildhaven Park, relax on the bench and wait for common nighthawks to fly erratically over the lake at sunset. At Frostwoods Beach, listen for the song that gives the eastern wood peewee its name, pee-a-wee. At Woodland Park, train your eye for the impossible blue of the indigo bunting perched in the sunlight. At the Aldo Leopold Nature Center, search the trees for the gorgeous black-on-red of the scarlet tanager. Wherever you might be, take the time before May slips away to open yourself up to whatever avian surprises might come your way. This is Mary Merle with the Monona Bird Report, and I'm glad that WVMO cares about birds.
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1: All right, Monona, you are tuned to Full Speed at Low Power here on 98.7 FM WVMO. You heard in that last set, Lester M with the Highway Song off of their album Burning the World Live 1988 DRD. A full album of different songs just recorded live. David Neil Klein after that with Governmental Brainwash off of Malefic Influence 1989 on Gazo Chutahagen Records, his own record label. And then Black Death out of Ohio, When Tears Run Red from the Love Lost Yesterday, off of their self-titled LP 1984 on Auburn Records. Album sometimes called The Hunger as well. But I'm going to go with self-titled. Okay, let's get right back in the music. I got three more bands to play, three more tracks, and I want to try to get them all in. Starting it off, though, is White Boy and the Average Rap Band with Sector 387 off of their self-titled LP 1980 on Trade Wind Records.

All right, Monona, we got one more track for you. It's The Mighty Wages of Sin, which you've heard on the show many, many times. We're going to hear a track that I actually haven't played on the show yet. This is The Chase. But before that, you heard White Boy and the Average Rap Band with Sector 387, and then Stun with Iron Runners off of Crank It Out 1983 on Stun Me Records, their own label. All right, this is Wages of Sin, The Chase, off of the self-titled album Saint Records, 1986. Have a great week. Tune in next Tuesday and every Tuesday night from now to the end of this mortal coil. Have a wonderful Memorial Day weekend, and I'll play you some tunes next Tuesday. See you then.

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1: Hey, this is Lefty Joe. 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
2: I'm here in the WVMO studios talking with Monona's mayor, Nancy Moore, learning more about Monona. Nancy, you reminded me before we got on the air today that the comprehensive planning survey is still up at mymonona.com until June 13th. I haven't filled that out yet. I got to get on the
3: stick. Get on it, Joe. Yeah.
2: Tell me, when I get to mymonona.com and to fill out the survey, what am I going to see and what are you going to be asking me?
3: Yeah. So again, the comprehensive plan, we've talked about it several times when we've gotten together. The comprehensive plan is a 10-year kind of strategic plan to establish the priorities for Monona moving forward over the next 10 years. The vision that we have, including certainly our most important corridors of Broadway and Monona Drive, what we want them to look like, what kinds of services and housing we want to provide, et cetera. And so that's required by state statute, again, comprehensive plan every 10 years. And we have a survey for everyone in Monona to take to give us their vision. So there's a whole series of questions in the survey about what people would like to see on Monona Drive or what people would like to see on Broadway and what kind of housing they would like to see more or less of, what our other priorities should be as a municipality over the next 10 years.
2: And, you know, as our Monona citizens are really engaged, informed, and they've got their own thoughts about things, this is the chance to share those thoughts with the city.
3: You bet. And it's the first survey that we'll do on this. And it's really, we're still in the beginning of the comprehensive planning process. So it won't be the last time we'll ask residents, but it's definitely a very important time for people to weigh in. We really want to hear from everyone.
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4: Hello, this is Mike from the Arbor Hills Apartment Homes with a moment for Monona on WVMO. We all know the wheels on the bus go round and round. 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The wheels come to a stop so the bright Monona students can get on and off. Now, if you happen to be driving and come upon a school bus that is loading or unloading, please come to a complete stop not less than 20 feet from the bus and remain stopped until the bus wheels start going round and round again. This has been a public service message from 98.7 WVMO.

There's only one bar in this town I get drunk at. Still, I have open tabs at two. I dated the waitress at the third bar that I'm thinking of. There's four bars in this town I can't even go into. My friend Kenny used to tend bar at the fifth one. Still tends bar at the sixth one, too. The seventh bar on this block has a kick-ass jukebox. Well, the eighth one will let you smoke inside after two. Now I've sung songs in about nine bars in East Nashville, Tennessee. But I know that I've been to at least 10. I always go back to good old 11th Street Bar in New York City when the 12 bar blues has got me down again. Got

hallway. How many roads must a man walk down? Find an affordable bar in the city of Los Angeles. Or even more so, to find some affordable company. Seem like you have to pay for the conversation there in one way or another. Even if you're not directly involved, you're always overhearing that story about the one that got away, or the movie script the one guy's writing that's gonna change everything. Feel like if writing stuff down really changed anything, a lot more people would know who Philip Levine is. He was an American poet laureate. Wonder why my teachers forgot to tell me about him in school. Probably because his poems got bad words in them. Talk about Board of Education. American style. I got the

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The manager doesn't know anything about it. It's kind of the way it is at our bar. It's a little broken and it's not that great, but hell, man, it's ours. One time this guy came into our bar, sang karaoke style, Hootie and the Blowfish. We had to ask that guy to leave. Not 'cause we don't like Hootie, though.

0: There's no AI here, no robot voices, just the voices of folks who live down the street. 98.7 WVMO, the human voice of Monona.
1: Hi, I'm Steve Martinelli, and this is the Monona Grove Sports Showcase. They were an unlikely duo, the captain of the football team with a 4.0 GPA and the sophomore foreign exchange student. However, when paired by their coach, they recorded an unforgettable season. MG Boys tennis coach Matt Hockett had two exceptional singles players, sophomore Corbinian Ensinger and senior Aaron Kondrasik. Playing singles, they totaled a perfect 17-0 record, the best season ever for a Silver Eagles tennis number one and two singles. On occasion, Coach Hockett experimented with putting them on the court at the same time, and they responded with an 8-1 record playing doubles. Hockett's dilemma? Deciding whether they should compete in singles or doubles in the WIAA state tournament. Ensinger, a foreign exchange student, was nationally ranked at home in Germany. He was the Badger Conference number one singles chance in 2009, the first in MG Boys history. He had even usurped Kondrasik, the MG Boys' number one singles player of the past 3 years. Aaron was a tremendous athlete, a starter on the basketball team, and captain of the football team. A sturdy 6 foot tall and 200 pounds, he was the Monona Grove quarterback and kicker, and once rushed for 193 yards and 4 touchdowns in a single game. What a dilemma for a coach to face. Coach Hockett decided doubles was the best chance for the two to succeed. His decision was a good one, as the duo advanced through sectional play and earned a chance to compete against the best for a title. Kondrasik and Ensinger won their first 2 matches before succumbing 6-3, 7-5 to the eventual state champs from Homestead High School. Despite their differences, Kondrasik and Ensinger proved a memorable combination among Monona Grove's greatest tennis stars. As the school year ended, Ensinger returned home. Kondrasik was named one of only 32 top student athletes in the entire state, recognized in 2009 by the WIAA for their achievements, and won the Silver Eagles Student Athlete Award. A competitive fire still burned in Aaron as he found time to play another year of football after graduating college. In 2011, he was the place kicker for the undefeated semi-pro Madison Mustangs. Coincidentally, the Mustangs' kicker the year before was Scott Kniffer, another in a long line of talented Silver Eagle kickers. While continuing to play in local tennis tournaments, Kondrasik was hired by Madison West High School as an assistant coach and taught at Cherokee Country Club. It's difficult to say if he'll be remembered for his football exploits or the 1 year he teamed with Ensinger. I'm Steve Martinelli, and I'll see you at the game.
2: Hi, this is the DJ Johnny Rasta from Madison's East Side. You've probably heard of compost, but do you know what it is? Compost is decomposed plant-based material that looks like dirt, but is really just broken up plants. It's easy to make a compost. Start by keeping a container with a tight-fitting lid in your kitchen to gather food scraps. Then, find a sunny place outside for your composting materials. The quickest way to make a compost is to add 3 parts brown material to 1 part green material. Green materials include food we eat, such as leftover fruits, vegetables, old bread, noodles, rice, and cereal, and anything green such as grass clippings, plant clippings, and green leaves. Brown materials include brown and woody things such as leaves in the autumn, paper, cardboard, or sawdust. This is the Johnny Rasta, and I'm glad WVMO cares about the environment.

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Frank settled down out in the valley, and he hung his wild years on a nail that he drove through his wife's forehead. He sold used office furniture out there on San Fernando Road and assumed a $30,000 loan at 15.25%, put a down payment on a little two-bedroom place. His wife was a spent piece of used jet trash, made good Bloody Marys, kept her mouth shut most of the time, had a little chihuahua named Carlos that had some kind of skin disease and was totally blind. They had a thoroughly modern kitchen, self-cleaning oven, the whole bit. Frank drove a little sedan. They were so happy. One night, Frank was on his way home from work. He stopped at the liquor store, picked up a couple of Mickey's Big Mouths, drank them in the car on the way to the Shell station. He got a gallon of gas and a can. Drove home, doused everything in the house, and torched it. Parked across the street laughing, watching it burn, all Halloween orange and chimney red. And Frank put on a top 40 station, got on the Hollywood freeway, and headed north. Never could stand

0: Hi, I'm Dean Rothman with your WVMO weather. It's 51 in Monona, broken clouds. Tomorrow look for 57 with a low temp around 37. Your extended forecast calls for light rain on Friday. 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
2: I'm here in the WVMO studios learning more about Monona with Monona's mayor, Nancy Moore. Nancy, I can't help but notice you're wearing your Harry Whitehorse International Wood Sculpting Festival t-shirt. And it reminds me that this year's festival is coming up starting June 19th.
3: That's right. I'm fired up. So, you know, I'm starting to wear my gear, my swag from previous festivals. So, yeah, it's going to be very exciting. More artists than the first year it was done. Just a few more artists. Terrific, terrific artists from all over the world coming here to Monona to be here all week to celebrate our favorite son, Harry Whitehorse, and the Ho-Chunk Nation and the beautiful work of wood carving.
2: It's an amazing thing because we get to watch the process, and these different artists have different ways of, you know, they use different tools, different methods from around the world. And as the festival happens, we're watching these sculptures appear before our eyes. They're working each day in front of us. And then the results of that wood sculpting festival, we have amazing public art here in Monona and around the region from the last festival.
3: We do, and we would expect that it will continue because it's pretty hard to take those big sculptures and throw them on a plane or ship them somewhere, you know? So the intention is that most of them will stay in the Madison and Monona area again this year.
2: And I'll mention that WVMO is really proud to be part of the events at San Damiano this summer, including Little Ed and the Blues Imperials coming during the Harry Whitehorse International Wood Sculpting Festival on Thursday, June 25th. I'll see you there.
3: Yeah, absolutely. Joe, as you know, I used to live in Chicago, so I'm super excited that Little Ed's coming and can't wait to hear them.
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1: Hello, and welcome to the Wellness Tip of the Day. I'm health writer Sarah Moran from the Frostwoods neighborhood. Today I'd like to talk with you about embracing curiosity. Curiosity is such a gift. It's a gem of a quality and something that can enrich all of our lives. Curiosity goes hand in hand with wonder and awe, and it creates a space for possibility, creativity, and innovation of all kinds. I'd like to invite you to see if you can bring more curiosity into your day, and especially any time you notice yourself going into a reaction or a judgment about something, someone, or even yourself. Curiosity is about a habit of asking and being open, instead of telling something or someone what or who it is. Try on phrases like, I wonder why, I wonder if, I wonder what else is possible, I wonder what it would take for, I wonder what we could create. Try these types of phrases on the next time you have a conflict or disagreement with someone, when a child is challenging or having an emotional meltdown, when someone cuts you off in traffic, when you hear about another tragedy on the news, when a loved one receives a scary diagnosis, when a relationship ends, when there's layoffs at work, or when life feels utterly overwhelming. When we can pause our quick reactions and snap judgments and instead create space with curiosity and with truly open minds and hearts, there's no telling how much more ease and joy we can create, how much more compassion, understanding, healing, and positive momentum. I'm Sarah, and I'm so glad that WVMO cares about your well-being. Here's wishing you true health and lasting joy. Take care.
2: Hello, this is Chris from the East Side with a moment for Monona on WVMO. The city of Monona is a desirable place to live, which is exactly why the city of Monona has a committee of citizens dedicated to working towards making sure it continues to be. 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

0: Hi, I'm Dean Rothman with your WVMO weather. It's 51 in Monona, scattered clouds. Tomorrow look for 56 with a low temp around 39. Your extended forecast calls for overcast clouds on Friday. 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
1: This is Greg from the Lost Creek neighborhood with this weekend's music scene roundup for your Memorial Day weekend. Becca Murray and the Wildflowers, a five-piece indie rock band, headlined the Baroque on Friday night with Faux Bow and Marengo opening. 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You can head right back to North Street Cabaret on Saturday night from 8 to 11, when Kenny Riker continues his five-week artist-in-residence series with the Colors Quintet, playing a set of music inspired by the prairie landscape. Tickets are available online. Country duo The Turkey Buzzards bring their mellow, river-flowing sound to Cafe Carpet in Fort Atkinson starting at 8:15 on Friday. Tickets are available online or at the door. Singer-songwriter Ernie Hendrickson is at the Baroque on Saturday, playing as a duo with Brian Wilkie. Doors open at 7, the show starts at 8, and you can get tickets to the show at the door or online. Let's get festive all weekend long at the annual World's Largest Bratfest at the Alliant Energy Center. All 3 days of the family-friendly event are open to the public. So many brats and other comestibles as far as the eye can see are on hand. Among the 75 musical acts performing, artists such as Priscilla Block and 11 Spoonful will headline the grand and main stages. For more info, go to bratfest.com. And the 29th annual Bob Fest, celebrating the music of Bob Dylan, is happening all day Sunday starting at 11. This outdoor party features all local bands covering Dylan tunes, is open to the public, and is held in the backyard of the Spring Green General Store. Food and drink will be served, but pets are asked to stay at home and hope for some to-go scraps. That's all for this edition of the Weekend Music Scene Roundup from WVMO, where we live to hear it live.
2: 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This is Missy with your Monona Parks and Rec Department. The summer season is upon us, which means the Monona Community Pool will be there for enjoyment. We open on Saturday, May 30th for the season. Hope to see you there in your swimwear. 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

I'm just a witness. 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
2: Eastern Bluebirds are back. Hi, this is Brian from the Aldo Leopold Nature Center with a friendly phenology update. In the early 1900s, eastern bluebird populations drastically declined because of poor forest management practices, the introduction of exotic species, and the detrimental effects of pesticides. The birds are secondary cavity nesters, which means they build their nest in cavities but aren't strong enough to peck out their own holes. Eastern bluebirds are, therefore, dependent on other species that can create cavities, such as woodpeckers. The introduction of European starlings and house sparrows, who are aggressive competitors for nesting cavities, is the main reason their populations declined. In addition to competition, less cavities were available because of habitat loss and the removal of dead trees in managed forests. Thankfully, eastern bluebirds made an incredible comeback with the optimized bluebird boxes designed to keep European starlings out. A network of trails with these boxes were set up to monitor their population and health by birders. Thanks to conservation efforts and environmental regulations, eastern bluebird populations are increasing. Visit us or take a walk around your neighborhood and look for eastern bluebirds building their nests in cavities. For more information about the Aldo Leopold Nature Center, please visit aldoleopoldnaturecenter.org and explore nature today.
3: Hi, I'm Nick from Monona Grove High School. 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

What's up, people? This is Teresa Maria, the People Brothers Band. Every famous artist you've ever listened to started somewhere, and that was local. 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

0: 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It's 49 in Monona, scattered clouds. Tomorrow look for 56 with a low temp around 39. Your extended forecast calls for overcast clouds on Friday. 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
1: 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A happy birthday to Bob with 4 hours of Bob Dylan covers and some choice originals for the man who we wish will stay forever young.
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2: I'm here in the WVMO studios with Monona's Mayor Nancy Moore talking about what's happening and learning a little bit more about Monona. Nancy, this week is National Public Works Week. We got a hard Public at Works crew out there every day doing stuff to keep this city operating. And
3: we do. We got to give them a shout out, Joe. You know, we have a fantastic Public Works crew, a lot fewer people than people might imagine, given how much they do for the city. Dan, who is our director of Public Works, often says that Public Works is responsible for everything that is from 10 feet on either side of the curb. Every single square inch of every street. So that includes utilities, that includes road work, it includes stormwater work. They always have their hands full. And of course, dealing with our leaves and our snow and ice and all kinds of things all year round. And so a big shout out to them. It's a terrific crew. And we should all be very, very grateful.
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1: This is Mary Merle from Winnequa Road with a Monona Bird Report. Finally, it's May. Migration hits its peak this month as our sky and our trees swell with the sights and sounds of returning songbirds. It's the best time of year to watch for birds, wherever you might find yourself. If you're on the shoreline of San Damiano, look for spotted sandpipers teetering along the rocks. Or if you're in the woods, listen for the exquisite flute-like call of the wood thrush. At Schluter Beach, enjoy the beauty of the Baltimore Oriole in the cottonwoods with its brilliant orange plumage and its clear, bright whistle. At Winnequa Park, scan the lake for fluttering eastern kingbirds or look up at the burbling purple martins circling overhead. At Wildhaven Park, relax on the bench and wait for common nighthawks to fly erratically over the lake at sunset. At Frostwoods Beach, listen for the song that gives the eastern wood peewee its name, pee-a-wee. At Woodland Park, train your eye for the impossible blue of the indigo bunting perched in the sunlight. At the Aldo Leopold Nature Center, search the trees for the gorgeous black-on-red of the scarlet tanager. Wherever you might be, take the time before May slips away to open yourself up to whatever avian surprises might come your way. This is Mary Merle with the Monona Bird Report, and I'm glad that WVMO cares about birds.
2: Hello, this is Dee from McFarland with a moment for Monona on WVMO. Have you ever walked into a room and stopped to think, what was I doing again? The process of stopping allows you to regroup, refocus, and get back on track. Stopping at our lovely Monona stop signs is a wonderful opportunity for that same reflection of purpose. So, the next time you see a stop sign, come to a complete stop, take a look at your surroundings, and refocus on what you're doing, part of which should be getting where you want to go safely. This has been a public service message from 98.7 WVMO.

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Well, it's 9th and Hennepin. All the donuts have names that sound like prostitutes. And the moon's teeth marks are on the sky like a tarp thrown all over this. And the broken umbrellas like dead birds. The steam comes out of the grill like the whole goddamn town's ready to blow. And the bricks are all scarred with jailhouse tattoos. And everyone is behaving like dogs. And horses are coming down Violin Road and ditches dead on his feet. And all the rooms, they smell like diesel. And you take on the dreams of the ones who slept there. And I'm lost in the window. And I hide in the stairway and I hang in the curtain and I sleep in your hat. And no one brings anything small into a bar around here. They all started out with bad directions. And the girl behind the counter has a tattooed tear. One for every year he's away, she said. Such a crumbling beauty. There's nothing wrong with her. $100 won't fix. She has that razor sadness that only gets worse with the clang and the thunder of the Southern Pacific going by. And the clock ticks out like a dripping faucet until you're full of rag water, bitters, and blue ruin. And you spill out over the side to anyone who will listen.

0: Hi, I'm Dean Rothman with your WVMO weather. It's 47 in Monona, scattered clouds. Tomorrow look for 56 with a low temp around 39. Your extended forecast calls for overcast clouds on Friday. 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
2: I'm here in the WVMO studios learning more about Monona with Monona's mayor, Nancy Moore. Good news, Nancy. The city received a $400,000 federal grant to do a road improvement over there at the entrance to Aldo Leopold and Tellurian. Tell us about this grant.
3: Yeah, so I need to give a shout out to our city administrator, Neil, who prepared the grant, and also to executive director of Aldo Leopold Nature Center, Betsy Parker. As many people in Monona probably know, our federal representatives, I guess we used to call them pork projects, but they're really not. They're, you know, each representative has a certain amount of appropriations that they can give their constituents, and we applied for this grant, and the road going into Aldo Leopold and Monona Meadows and Tellurian, as many people probably know, has been in really rough shape. And so we applied for a grant and received a grant for the full cost of that, for that effort. So we're excited to hear about that. We're waiting to get the letter to confirm, but we did hear in a public setting, it was announced in a public setting, that we received a grant of over $400,000. It's a terrific capital project, and one that we need, and one that means that the taxpayers of Monona will not have to pay for it.
2: Assuming that the grant comes through this year, is there a timeline on when the work actually begins?
3: That's a really good question, and I'm not sure what the delivery time is on the actual funding, but I would guess that since we have already drawn up the initial plans for the work to be done, I would hope that we'll at least be able to start the project by the end of 27.
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4: 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Here's some of what you'll be hearing soon. It's a wee.

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1: Got a minute? Here's what's going on around Monona. 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The workshop begins at 6 o'clock in the Monona Community Center. More information on this and all city meetings are available at mymonona.com. Tomorrow night, it's Trivia Night at Grand Crossing Park with Trivia Master Extraordinaire Pete Gullickson. The first question drops at 6:30, goes till 8:30. It's the inaugural Spring Lawn Games, the Croquet Classic at San Damiano Park this weekend, Saturday from 10 to 2. This classic croquet tournament is for the whole family. Food trucks, costumes, and music from the Idle Days Trio. 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That's what's going on around Monona on 98.7 WVMO. The city of Monona is committed to welcoming all people, regardless of their race, age, sexual orientation, gender identity, or ability, and to fostering a sense of belonging and opportunity across the community and among our staff. Together, we strive to remove barriers to living, working, and thriving in our city, because we believe that diverse perspectives make Monona a great place to visit and call home.

country song. Well, I got some wings to fly and I got some knees to crawl. Have the heart to pick up every time you call.

0: Hi, I'm Dean Rothman with your WVMO weather. It's 46 in Monona, scattered clouds. Tomorrow look for 56 with a low temp around 39. Your extended forecast calls for overcast clouds on Friday. 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

innocently down the river to a place where the light lives, and shrugs off enchantment with a sigh, dreaming from the first moment of her life. Unheard songs bathed in a silver ring out of the morning rolls into the endless.

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2: I'm here in the WVMO studios learning more about Monona with Monona's mayor, Nancy Moore. Nancy, on Thursday, May 28th, there's going to be a review of a 10-year capital improvement plan for the city. Tell us about the impetus for creating a 10-year plan.
3: Yeah, so as you know, and some of our listeners undoubtedly know, we always do what we call a 5-year capital improvements plan. And that's the staff takes a lot of time as part of their budgeting process to look at what they think they are going to need by department over a 5-year period. And we establish our priorities through our budgets. And our budgets also reflect our values, right? So the capital budget is very important, and it's always been 5 years. I think it was really important for the city to look longer than 5 years because capital improvement projects always take longer to queue up, if you will. They're a lot more expensive, and we know, everyone here in Monona knows, that we have big priorities kind of in the hopper that we're thinking about. Certainly what happens with Maywood School and whether or not the city gets involved in purchasing that property or getting that property in some way from the school district is one. A new civic building or public safety building is another that we've talked about. And we just talked about public works. We always have huge stormwater projects, huge road projects, all require longer term budgeting than we're used to. So for the first time, we'll do 10 years rather than 5. Of course, because we do 10 years out, the further out you get, the less accurate it becomes, because we don't want to be burning resources with the staff going down right down to the penny on their projects over a full 10 years. It just wouldn't be realistic, and it would be a poor use of resources. But I think going longer term will help us, help everyone in the city understand what our priorities are and what we need to be working on year over year.
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2: 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Lizzie will introduce the science and wonder of bird migration, including why birds migrate, how migration evolved, when birds travel, how they navigate, and how scientists study their journeys. 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As an added bonus, we'll conclude with a hands-on project, creating a collection of nesting materials to help arriving birds build their nests. 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Please register at mononalibrary.org. We hope you'll flock to join us on May 26th at 6:30 p.m. for Eco Action Tuesdays. Well,

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1: Hi, I'm Steve Martinelli, and this is the Monona Grove Sports Showcase. They were an unlikely duo, the captain of the football team with a 4.0 GPA and the sophomore foreign exchange student. However, when paired by their coach, they recorded an unforgettable season. MG Boys tennis coach Matt Hackett had two exceptional singles players, sophomore Corbinian Ensinger and senior Aaron Kondrasik. Playing singles, they totaled a perfect 17-0 record, the best season ever for a Silver Eagles tennis number 1 and 2 singles. On occasion, Coach Hackett experimented with putting them on the court at the same time, and they responded with an 8-1 record playing doubles. Hackett's dilemma? Deciding whether they should compete in singles or doubles in the WIAA state tournament. Ensinger, a foreign exchange student, was nationally ranked at home in Germany. He was the Badger Conference number 1 singles chance in 2009, the first in MG Boys history. He had even usurped Kondrasik, the MG Boys number 1 singles player of the past 3 years. Aaron was a tremendous athlete, a starter on the basketball team, and captain of the football team. A sturdy 6 foot tall and 200 pounds, he was the Monona Grove quarterback and kicker, and once rushed for 193 yards and 4 touchdowns in a single game. What a dilemma for a coach to face. Coach Hackett decided doubles was the best chance for the two to succeed. His decision was a good one, as the duo advanced through sectional play and earned a chance to compete against the best for a title. Kondrasik and Ensinger won their first 2 matches before succumbing 6-3, 7-5 to the eventual state champs from Homestead High School. Despite their differences, Kondrasik and Ensinger proved a memorable combination among Monona Grove's greatest tennis stars. As the school year ended, Ensinger returned home. Kondrasik was named one of only 32 top student athletes in the entire state, recognized in 2009 by the WIAA for their achievements, and won the Silver Eagle Student Athlete Award. A competitive fire still burned in Aaron as he found time to play another year of football after graduating college. In 2011, he was the place kicker for the undefeated semi-pro Madison Mustangs. Coincidentally, the Mustangs' kicker the year before was Scott Kniffer, another in a long line of talented Silver Eagle kickers. While continuing to play in local tennis tournaments, Kondrasik was hired by Madison West High School as an assistant coach and taught at Cherokee Country Club. It's difficult to say if he'll be remembered for his football exploits or the 1 year he teamed with Ensinger. I'm Steve Martinelli, and I'll see you at the game.
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0: Hi, I'm Dean Rothman with your WVMO weather. It's 45 in Monona, scattered clouds. Tomorrow look for 56 with a low temp around 39. Your extended forecast calls for overcast clouds on Friday. 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

In 1954, Rock Around the Clock by Bill Haley and his Comets was released. It took almost a year, but the song was eventually the first rock and roll record to hit number one in the Billboard chart.

0: Jupiter and Mars. And in 1998, over 400 mourners and thousands of fans paid their respects at Frank Sinatra's funeral. And that's today's WVMO Music History Moment. I'm Jeff Perry.
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I left Milwaukee in a raging blizzard, still plenty of time the way I had it figured. Chicago traffic didn't do me no favors, slowpokes, semis, and old tailgaters. I got pulled over by a hothead trooper. He wrote me up from a NASCAR maneuvers. Construction zones all through Kentucky. Should have been on time, but I'm not. I'm coming in hot. I may not be there on the dot. My tank's on empty and my tires are shot. Y'all hang on, I'm coming in hot. Well, the gig was gravy and the band was solid. The crowd so rowdy they hooted and hollered. Back on the road and right away I'm yearning, thinking about your sweet home fires burning. Sometimes I question this way of living. Not much taking and a whole lot of giving. But don't worry, honey, I ain't second guessing. All of the good things.

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1: Got a minute? Here's what's going on around Monona. 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More information on this and all city meetings are available at mymonona.com. Tomorrow night, it's Trivia Night at Grand Crossing Park with Trivia Master extraordinaire Pete Gullickson. The first question drops at 6:30, goes till 8:30. It's the inaugural Spring Lawn Games, the Croquet Classic at San Damiano Park this weekend, Saturday from 10 to 2. 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That's what's going on around Monona on 98.7 WVMO.
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1: This is Greg from the Lost Creek Neighborhood with this weekend's music scene roundup for your Memorial Day weekend. Becca Murray and the Wildflowers, a five-piece indie rock band, headline the Baroque on Friday night with Faux Bow and Marengo opening. 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The Ivy Ford Band is at North Street Cabaret from 8 to 11 on Friday. 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You can head right back to North Street Cabaret on Saturday night from 8 to 11 when Kenny Reichert continues his five-week artist-in-residence series with the Colors Quintet, playing a set of music inspired by the prairie landscape. 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Country duo The Turkey Buzzards bring their mellow, river-flowing sound to Cafe Carpet in Fort Atkinson starting at 8:15 on Friday. Tickets are available online or at the door. Singer-songwriter Ernie Hendrickson is at the Baroque on Saturday, playing as a duo with Brian Wilkie. Doors open at 7, the show starts at 8, and you can get tickets to the show at the door or online. Let's get festive all weekend long at the annual World's Largest Bratfest at the Alliant Energy Center. All 3 days of the family-friendly event are open to the public. So many brats and other comestibles as far as the eye can see are on hand. Among the 75 musical acts performing, artists such as Priscilla Block and 11 Spoonful will headline the grand and main stages. For more info, go to bratfest.com. And the 29th annual Bob Fest, celebrating the music of Bob Dylan, is happening all day Sunday starting at 11. This outdoor party features all local bands covering Dylan tunes, is open to the public, and is held in the backyard of the Spring Green General Store. Food and drink will be served, but pets are asked to stay at home and hope for some to-go scraps. That's all for this edition of the Weekend Music Scene Roundup from WVMO, where we live to hear it live.
2: Hi, this is the DJ Johnny Rasta from Madison's East Side. You've probably heard of compost, but do you know what it is? Compost is decomposed plant-based material that looks like dirt, but is really just broken up plants. It's easy to make a compost. Start by keeping a container with a tight-fitting lid in your kitchen to gather food scraps. Then, find a sunny place outside for your composting materials. The quickest way to make a compost is to add 3 parts brown material to 1 part green material. Green materials include food we eat, such as leftover fruits, vegetables, old bread, noodles, rice, and cereal, and anything green such as grass clippings, plant clippings, and green leaves. Brown materials include brown and woody things such as leaves in the autumn, paper, cardboard, or sawdust. This is the Johnny Rasta, and I'm glad WVMO cares about the environment.

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1: Hello, and welcome to the Wellness Tip of the Day. I'm health writer Sarah Moran from the Frostwoods neighborhood. Today I'd like to talk with you about embracing curiosity. Curiosity is such a gift. It's a gem of a quality and something that can enrich all of our lives. Curiosity goes hand in hand with wonder and awe, and it creates a space for possibility, creativity, and innovation of all kinds. I'd like to invite you to see if you can bring more curiosity into your day, and especially anytime you notice yourself going into a reaction or a judgment about something, someone, or even yourself. Curiosity is about a habit of asking and being open, instead of telling something or someone what or who it is. Try on phrases like, I wonder why, I wonder if, I wonder what else is possible, I wonder what it would take for, I wonder what we could create. Try these types of phrases on the next time you have a conflict or disagreement with someone, when a child is challenging or having an emotional meltdown, when someone cuts you off in traffic, when you hear about another tragedy on the news, when a loved one receives a scary diagnosis, when a relationship ends, when there's layoffs at work, or when life feels utterly overwhelming. When we can pause our quick reactions and snap judgments and instead create space with curiosity and with truly open minds and hearts, there's no telling how much more ease and joy we can create, how much more compassion, understanding, healing, and positive momentum. I'm Sarah, and I'm so glad that WVMO cares about your well-being. Here's wishing you true health and lasting joy. Take care.
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0: Hi, I'm Dean Rothman with your WVMO weather. It's 49 in Monona, scattered clouds. Tomorrow look for 56 with a low temp around 39. Your extended forecast calls for overcast clouds on Friday. 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
2: I'm here in the WVMO studios with Monona's Mayor Nancy Moore talking about what's happening and learning a little bit more about Monona. Nancy, this week is National Public Works Week. We got a hard Public at Works crew out there every day doing stuff to keep this city operating. And
3: we do. We got to give them a shout out, Joe. You know, we have a fantastic Public Works crew, a lot fewer people than people might imagine, given how much they do for the city. Dan, who is our director of Public Works, often says that Public Works is responsible for everything that is from 10 feet on either side of the curb. Every single square inch of every street. So that includes utilities, that includes road work, it includes stormwater work. They always have their hands full. And of course, dealing with our leaves and our snow and ice and all kinds of things all year round. And so a big shout out to them. It's a terrific crew. And we should all be very, very grateful.
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1: You know, every now and then I think you might like to hear something from us. Nice and easy. But there's just one thing, you see. We never, ever do nothing nice and easy. We always do it nice and rough. But we're gonna take the beginning of this song and do it easy. But then we're gonna do the finish

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1: Got a minute? Here's what's going on around Monona. 6 p.m. in the Community Center, the Public Works Committee is having a public information meeting to discuss the upcoming bridge replacement on Lagoon du Nord. That's right there on Tecumseh Avenue. The project is slated to begin in 2027, and it's fully funded by the DOT grant program. All are welcome. Also happening, it's Beer Garden at the Beach, Schluter Beach. Music from Sarah Hill begins at 6, and the frosty beverages will get served around 5. The Monona Board of Review is looking for a few good people. If you're interested in being on a quasi-judicial body that hears objections from property taxpayers regarding their property assessments, then maybe it's a good fit for you. More information and applications are available at the one and only MyMonona.com. 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That's what's going on around Monona on 98.7 WVMO.
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0: Hi, I'm Dean Rothman with your WVMO weather. It's 52 in Monona, scattered clouds. Tomorrow look for 53 with a low temp around 40. Your extended forecast calls for overcast clouds on Friday. 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

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And after all these years, I find I've just been wasting my time. So I just think I'll take my foolish pride and put it on a southbound freight and ride. Go on back to the loved ones, the ones that I left waiting so far behind.

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1: Eastern Bluebirds are back. Hi, this is Brian from the Alda Leopold Nature Center with a friendly phenology update. In the early 1900s, eastern bluebird populations drastically declined because of poor forest management practices, the introduction of exotic species, and the detrimental effects of pesticides. The birds are secondary cavity nesters, which means they build their nest in cavities but aren't strong enough to peck out their own holes. Eastern bluebirds are, therefore, dependent on other species that can create cavities, such as woodpeckers. The introduction of European starlings and house sparrows, who are aggressive competitors for nesting cavities, is the main reason their populations declined. In addition to competition, less cavities were available because of habitat loss and the removal of dead trees in managed forests. Thankfully, eastern bluebirds made an incredible comeback with the optimized bluebird boxes designed to keep European starlings out. A network of trails with these boxes were set up to monitor their population and health by birders. Thanks to conservation efforts and environmental regulations, eastern bluebird populations are increasing. Visit us or take a walk around your neighborhood and look for eastern bluebirds building their nests in cavities. For more information about the Alda Leopold Nature Center, please visit aldaleopoldnaturecenter.org and explore nature today.
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0: Hi, I'm Dean Rothman with your WVMO weather. It's 54 in Monona, broken clouds. Tomorrow look for 53 with a low temp around 40. Your extended forecast calls for overcast clouds on Friday. 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
1: 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A happy birthday to Bob with 4 hours of Bob Dylan covers and some choice originals for the man who we wish will stay forever young.
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2: I'm here in the WVMO studios learning more about Monona with Monona's mayor, Nancy Moore. Hi, Nancy.
3: Hey, Joe.
2: So there was a city council meeting on Monday, May 18th, a major item of business, approving a general development plan for a new mixed-use development on Broadway. We talked a little bit about this the last time you're here. Tell us about the latest.
3: Yeah, so as you just indicated, we approved the GDP, which is the first of several steps before we actually get under construction. And that is the largest development ever approved by the city up through this stage. And it's a total of four buildings and two phases. Mixed use, so it'll be housing and commercial on the first floor. And it's overall part of a larger picture, larger vision, if you will, that we have for West Broadway going all the way to the Southtown Beltline exit eventually.
2: So the development will start proximate to the WPS building and the new site of Topgolf.
3: That's right. So the main WPS building at the end of WPS Drive will remain. That's still WPS. But the building that they used to own that's to the east of their main building has been empty for years, and that building will be torn down, and that's the site of phase one of this new development. So we're hoping that this development over time, because it takes several years since it's in two phases, but we're hoping over time that this development will become a destination, not unlike the riverfront development that we have over by the Currents.
2: Like Buck and Honey's
3: and all of that, which we've all come to enjoy, because this will have public space, public park space, entertainment, housing, some commercial entities as well. So we think it'll be a real attraction there with Topgolf there as well.
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4: And the winner is you, when you attend this year's Madison Area Music Association awards show and celebration on Sunday, June 7th. 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
1: Got a minute? Here's what's going on around Monona. 6 p.m. in the Community Center, the Public Works Committee is having a public information meeting to discuss the upcoming bridge replacement on Lagoon du Nord. That's right there on Tecumseh Avenue. The project is slated to begin in 2027, and it's fully funded by the DOT grant program. All are welcome. Also happening, it's Beer Garden at the Beach, Schluter Beach. Music from Sarah Hill begins at 6, and the frosty beverages will get served around 5. The Monona Board of Review is looking for a few good people. If you're interested in being on a quasi-judicial body that hears objections from property taxpayers regarding their property assessments, then maybe it's a good fit for you. More information and applications are available at the one and only MyMonona.com. And while you're on the website, check out the comprehensive plan survey for the city of Monona and give your feedback. Business owners, residents, and community stakeholders are encouraged to participate. That's what's going on around Monona on 98.7 WVMO.
2: 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The Friends of the Monona Senior Center Summer Concert Series in Winnequa Park returns Tuesday nights in July with a variety of food carts and a fresh lineup of local bands and musicians. Wanakee Big Band returns to kick off the festivities on July 7th at 6:30 p.m. at the Monona Dream Park Shelter. Subsequent concert dates and bands are as follows, with food carts and vendors lining up at 5:30 and concerts running from 6:30 to 8 p.m., Acid Rock tribute band Compact Deluxe is set to perform on Tuesday, July 14th. Brass Knuckles, a local jazz quintet new to the lineup, will play on Tuesday, July 21st. Monona's own Carl Davick and his band of classical musicians will close out the concert series on Tuesday, July 28th at the gazebo in Winnequa Park. We look forward to seeing you for food, fun, and great music Tuesday evenings in July.

0: 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It's 56 in Monona, broken clouds. Tomorrow look for 53 with a low temp around 40. Your extended forecast calls for overcast clouds on Friday. 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
2: I'm here in the WVMO studios learning more about Monona with Monona's mayor, Nancy Moore. Nancy, I can't help but notice you're wearing your Harry Whitehorse International Wood Sculpting Festival t-shirt. And it reminds me that this year's festival is coming up starting June 19th.
3: That's right. I'm fired up. So, you know, I'm starting to wear my gear, my swag from previous festivals. So, yeah, it's going to be very exciting. More artists than the first year it was done. Just a few more artists. Terrific, terrific artists from all over the world coming here to Monona to be here all week to celebrate our favorite son, Harry Whitehorse, and the Ho-Chunk Nation and the beautiful work of wood carving.
2: It's an amazing thing because we get to watch the process, and these different artists have different ways of, you know, they use different tools, different methods from around the world. And as the festival happens, we're watching these sculptures appear before our eyes. They're working each day in front of us. And then the results of that wood sculpting festival, we have amazing public art here in Monona and around the region from the last festival.
3: We do, and we would expect that it will continue because it's pretty hard to take those big sculptures and throw them on a plane or ship them somewhere, you know? So the intention is that most of them will stay in the Madison and Monona area again this year.
2: And I'll mention that WVMO is really proud to be part of the events at San Damiano this summer, including Little Ed and the Blues Imperials coming during the Harry Whitehorse International Wood Sculpting Festival on Thursday, June 25th. I'll see you there.
3: Yeah, absolutely. Joe, as you know, I used to live in Chicago, so I'm super excited that Little Ed's coming and can't wait to hear them.
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2: 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Here's some of what you'll be hearing soon. It's a wee.

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0: Hi, I'm Dean Rothman with your WVMO weather. It's 56 in Monona, broken clouds. Tomorrow look for 53 with a low temp around 40. Your extended forecast calls for overcast clouds on Friday. 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

I hope that set the table well enough for you. Brothers Michael and Brian Daddario are collectively known as the Lemon Twigs. They released an album very recently entitled Look For Your Mind, a 2026 release. I played you the track Fire and Gold, the music of the Lemon Twigs. And with that, I welcome you to this edition of the VMO show. My name is Savage Scott. I am the host of Savage Radio, which airs Wednesday nights at 7 on our award-winning station. Thank you to Lefty Joe once again for inviting me here to bring you a Savage Lunch. It is as fully packed as ever, and the Lemon Twigs are going to take us all the way to an album that I love. It was released in 1994. It is the only album by this band which featured the titanic talents of Mr. Jason Faulkner, who is singing lead on this song, and Mr. John Bryan, a notable film composer. Guess there are too many geniuses for that band. They only made one album. The album is called Rochambeau. Here are the Grays with Both Belong.

From the largely Todd Rundgren-produced album Straight Up, released in 1971, the music of Badfinger, the song Sweet Tuesday Morning. Before Badfinger, we had the music of The Grays. The song Both Belong is from their One and Done album entitled Rochambeau, released in 1994. Zooming right up to the present, there is so much music going on within the universe of the actors that populated Stranger Things. There is the artist Joe Keery. I see Finn Wolfhard has an album coming out. And then there is Ms. Maya Hawke. She has just released a startling new album called Maitreya Corso, a 2026 release. Here's Maya Hawke with Heavy Rain.

Thoughtful words to live by there. The song Don't Be Sorry, Just Be Happy is from Mick Fleetwood. Mick Fleetwood released a solo album in 1981 called The Visitor. The vocals on that track were by Mr. George Hawkins. Incidentally, Mick Fleetwood is recording a solo album coming soon, I believe, but that one goes back to 1981. Don't Be Sorry, Just Be Happy. Before Mr. Fleetwood, we had Todd Rundgren himself. In 1971, he released his second solo album entitled Runt, The Ballad of Todd Rundgren, largely piano-based songs. The track Boat on the Charles is from Todd Rundgren. And before Todd, we had the music of Maya Hawke. Her song Heavy Rain appears on her brand new 2026 album, Maitreya Corso. And with that, I think we're about reaching the end of this edition of the VMO show. If you like this, please join me for Savage Radio Wednesday nights at 7. And taking us out is new 2026 music from none other than Beck. Kind of going back to the sound that you heard on the Sea Change album and the Morning Phase album, Beck has released a brand new single entitled Ride Lonesome. And with that, I wish you a wonderful afternoon, Monona.

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1: Hi, this is Rod from GS2BB. In Monona, we're big on adopting all sorts of things, like the Adopt a Storm Drain campaign to help keep our beautiful Lake Monona clear of phosphorus, or Adopt a Fire Hydrant to make sure all the snow is cleared, allowing easy access for our Monona firefighters. 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
2: 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Stopping at our lovely Monona stop signs is a wonderful opportunity for that same reflection of purpose. 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
1: Got a minute? Here's what's going on around Monona. 6 p.m. in the Community Center, the Public Works Committee is having a public information meeting to discuss the upcoming bridge replacement on Lagoon du Nord. That's right there on Tecumseh Avenue. The project is slated to begin in 2027, and it's fully funded by the DOT grant program. All are welcome. Also happening, it's Beer Garden at the Beach, Schluter Beach. Music from Sarah Hill begins at 6, and the frosty beverages will get served around 5. The Monona Board of Review is looking for a few good people. If you're interested in being on a quasi-judicial body that hears objections from property taxpayers regarding their property assessments, then maybe it's a good fit for you. More information and applications are available at the one and only MyMonona.com. 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

0: 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It's 58 in Monona, broken clouds. Tomorrow look for 53 with a low temp around 40. Your extended forecast calls for overcast clouds on Friday. 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
1: This is Greg from the Lost Creek Neighborhood with this weekend's Music Scene Roundup for your Memorial Day weekend. Becca Murray and the Wildflowers, a five-piece indie rock band, headline the Baroque on Friday night with Faux Bow and Marengo opening. 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The Ivy Ford Band is at North Street Cabaret from 8 to 11 on Friday. 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You can get your tickets at northstreetcabaret.com. You can head right back to North Street Cabaret on Saturday night from 8 to 11 when Kenny Reichert continues his five-week artist-in-residence series with the Colors Quintet, playing a set of music inspired by the prairie landscape. Tickets are available online. Country duo the Turkey Buzzards bring their mellow, river-flowing sound to Cafe Carpet in Fort Atkinson starting at 8:15 on Friday. Tickets are available online or at the door. Singer-songwriter Ernie Hendrickson is at the Baroque on Saturday, playing as a duo with Brian Wilkie. Doors open at 7, the show starts at 8, and you can get tickets to the show at the door or online. Let's get festive all weekend long at the annual World's Largest Bratfest at the Alliant Energy Center. All 3 days of the family-friendly event are open to the public. So many brats and other comestibles as far as the eye can see are on hand. Among the 75 musical acts performing, artists such as Priscilla Block and 11 Spoonful will headline the grand and main stages. For more info, go to bratfest.com. And the 29th annual Bob Fest, celebrating the music of Bob Dylan, is happening all day Sunday starting at 11. This outdoor party features all local bands covering Dylan tunes, is open to the public, and is held in the backyard of the Spring Green General Store. Food and drink will be served, but pets are asked to stay at home and hope for some to-go scraps. 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
1: This is Mary Merle from Winnequa Road with a Monona Bird Report. Finally, it's May. Migration hits its peak this month as our sky and our trees swell with the sights and sounds of returning songbirds. It's the best time of year to watch for birds, wherever you might find yourself. If you're on the shoreline of San Damiano, look for spotted sandpipers teetering along the rocks. Or if you're in the woods, listen for the exquisite flute-like call of the wood thrush. At Schluter Beach, enjoy the beauty of the Baltimore Oriole in the cottonwoods with its brilliant orange plumage and its clear, bright whistle. At Winnequa Park, scan the lake for fluttering eastern kingbirds or look up at the burbling purple martins circling overhead. At Wildhaven Park, relax on the bench and wait for common nighthawks to fly erratically over the lake at sunset. At Frostwoods Beach, listen for the song that gives the eastern wood peewee its name, pee-a-wee. At Woodland Park, train your eye for the impossible blue of the indigo bunting perched in the sunlight. At the Aldo Leopold Nature Center, search the trees for the gorgeous black-on-red of the scarlet tanager. Wherever you might be, take the time before May slips away to open yourself up to whatever avian surprises might come your way. This is Mary Merle with the Monona Bird Report, and I'm glad that WVMO cares about birds.
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0: Hi, I'm Dean Rothman with your WVMO weather. It's 61 in Monona, broken clouds. Tomorrow look for 53 with a low temp around 40. Your extended forecast calls for overcast clouds on Friday. 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
1: 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A happy birthday to Bob with 4 hours of Bob Dylan covers and some choice originals for the man who we wish will stay forever young.
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0: In 1954, Rock Around the Clock by Bill Haley and his Comets was released. It took almost a year, but the song was eventually the first rock and roll record to hit number one in the Billboard chart.
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0: Alberta and Mars.
1: 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And that's today's WVMO Music History Moment. I'm Jeff Perry.
2: Hello, this is Mike from the Arbor Hills Apartment Homes with a moment for Monona on WVMO. We all know the wheels on the bus go round and round. Sorry for the earworm. But sometimes they don't. The wheels come to a stop so the bright Monona students can get on and off. Now, if you happen to be driving and come upon a school bus that is loading or unloading, please come to a complete stop not less than 20 feet from the bus and remain stopped until the bus wheels start going round and round again. This has been a public service message from 98.7 WVMO.

back the cover. I said a quick prayer, and I felt satisfied. Then I rode back to find Isis, just to tell her I love her.

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1: Got a minute? Here's what's going on around Monona. 6 p.m. in the community center, the Public Works Committee is having a public information meeting to discuss the upcoming bridge replacement on Lagoon du Nord. That's right there on Tecumseh Avenue. The project is slated to begin in 2027, and it's fully funded by the DOT grant program. All are welcome. Also happening, it's Beer Garden at the Beach, Schluter Beach. Music from Sarah Hill begins at 6, and the frosty beverages will get served around 5. The Monona Board of Review is looking for a few good people. If you're interested in being on a quasi-judicial body that hears objections from property taxpayers regarding their property assessments, then maybe it's a good fit for you. More information and applications are available at the one and only MyMonona.com. And while you're on the website, check out the comprehensive plan survey for the city of Monona and give your feedback. Business owners, residents, and community stakeholders are encouraged to participate. That's what's going on around Monona on 98.7 WVMO.
2: Hi. This is the DJ Johnny Rasta from Madison's East Side. You've probably heard of compost, but do you know what it is? Compost is decomposed plant-based material that looks like dirt, but is really just broken up plants. It's easy to make a compost. Start by keeping a container with a tight-fitting lid in your kitchen to gather food scraps. Then, find a sunny place outside for your composting materials. The quickest way to make a compost is to add 3 parts brown material to 1 part green material. Green materials include food we eat, such as leftover fruits, vegetables, old bread, noodles, rice, and cereal, and anything green such as grass clippings, plant clippings, and green leaves. Brown materials include brown and woody things, such as leaves in the autumn, paper, cardboard, or sawdust. This is the Johnny Rasta, and I'm glad WVMO cares about the environment.

in a box and said it's getting awful late. She is on her way to Little Rock, and Little Rock can't wait. So we all stood out in the yard, hands all full of watermelon, watched

0: Hi, I'm Dean Rothman with your WVMO weather. It's 62 in Monona, scattered clouds. Tomorrow look for 56 with a low temp around 40. Your extended forecast calls for light rain on Friday. 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
1: 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You'll hear Rosemary Clooney, The Ramones, Tom Petty, and more. 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
1: 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It's 61 in Monona, scattered clouds. Tomorrow look for 56 with a low temp around 40. Your extended forecast calls for light rain on Friday. 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

0: Hi, this is Brad Bruin, Public Works Coordinator with the City of Monona. 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
1: I'm Joe Martin from the VMO show. I'm here in the WVMO studios with Monona's Mayor Nancy Moore talking about what's happening and learning a little bit more about Monona. Nancy, this week is National Public Works Week. We got a hard Public at Works crew out there every day doing stuff to keep this city operating. And
2: we do. We got to give them a shout out, Joe. You know, we have a fantastic Public Works crew, a lot fewer people than people might imagine, given how much they do for the city. Dan, who is our director of Public Works, often says that Public Works is responsible for everything that is from 10 feet on either side of the curb. Every single square inch of every street. So that includes utilities, that includes road work, it includes stormwater work. They always have their hands full. And of course, dealing with our leaves and our snow and ice and all kinds of things all year round. And so a big shout out to them. It's a terrific crew. And we should all be very, very grateful.
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1: Got a minute? Here's what's going on around Monona. 6 p.m. in the Community Center, the Public Works Committee is having a public information meeting to discuss the upcoming bridge replacement on Lagoon du Nord. That's right there on Tecumseh Avenue. The project is slated to begin in 2027, and it's fully funded by the DOT grant program. All are welcome. Also happening, it's Beer Garden at the Beach, Schluter Beach. Music from Sarah Hill begins at 6, and the frosty beverages will get served around 5. The Monona Board of Review is looking for a few good people. 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More information and applications are available at the one and only MyMonona.com. 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That's what's going on around Monona on 98.7 WVMO.
2: 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But Lizzie Condon from Aldo Leopold Nature Center does, and she's joining us for EcoAction Tuesdays on May 26th. 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As an added bonus, we'll conclude with a hands-on project, creating a collection of nesting materials to help arriving birds build their nests. 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We hope you'll flock to join us on May 26th at 6:30 p.m. for Eco Action Tuesdays.

0: Hi, I'm Dean Rothman with your WVMO weather. It's 62 in Monona, scattered clouds. Tomorrow look for 56 with a low temp around 40. Your extended forecast calls for light rain on Friday. 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
2: I'm here in the WVMO studios talking with Monona's mayor, Nancy Moore, learning more about Monona. Nancy, you reminded me before we got on the air today that the comprehensive planning survey is still up at mymonona.com until June 13th. I haven't filled that out yet. I got to get on the
3: stick. Get on it. Oh, yeah.
2: Tell me, when I get to mymonona.com to fill out the survey, what am I going to see and what are you going to be asking me?
3: Yeah, so again, the comprehensive plan, we've talked about it several times when we've gotten together. The comprehensive plan is a 10-year kind of strategic plan to establish the priorities for Monona moving forward over the next 10 years. The vision that we have, including certainly our most important corridors of Broadway and Monona Drive, what we want them to look like, what kinds of services and housing we want to provide, et cetera. And so that's required by state statute, again, comprehensive plan every 10 years. And we have a survey for everyone in Monona to take to give us their vision. So there's a whole series of questions in the survey about what people would like to see on Monona Drive or what people would like to see on Broadway and what kind of housing they would like to see more or less of, what our other priorities should be as a municipality over the next 10 years.
2: And, you know, as our Monona citizens are really engaged, informed, and they've got their own thoughts about things, this is the chance to share those thoughts with the city.
3: You bet. And it's the first survey that we'll do on this. And it's really, we're still in the beginning of the comprehensive planning process. So it won't be the last time we'll ask residents, but it's definitely a very important time for people to weigh in. We really want to hear from everyone.
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Senate Middle School. 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Let's all come together to say thank you to veterans. The voice.

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1: Hi, I'm Dean Rothman with your WVMO weather. It's 62 in Monona, scattered clouds. Tomorrow look for 56 with a low temp around 40. Your extended forecast calls for light rain on Friday. 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

Hello, everyone. My name is Taylor Cherry, and you are tuned in to Boogie Down right here on 98.7 WVMO. Tonight, I am playing another mix CD out of my car. It's something I've done every other week, generally, for a while. I wonder how many CDs I have gone through. I will count someday. But this one is from 2023 I made. It's called Saint Paul Shenanigans. I have a feeling I made it when I was heading to St. Paul. And I thought it's a really good one. It's a really good CD. It has a lot of great upbeat, fun music, a little bit of punk in there too. And we started off with James Brown's I Got You, I Feel Good, which is always a good, any James Brown song is a good way to get people on their feet dancing to start a playlist off. I thought it was good to play this CD tonight because I just got back from the Twin Cities, not St. Paul, but Minneapolis last weekend. And so it's very timely. It's a trip, you know, we do quite a bit as a family, as an individual. It worked out. We're going to go now to a song called Cecinas Noon. Oh, man. You should go on Spinatron and look up my set list because I'm going to butcher this name anyway. And I'm very sorry about that. After that, we're going to hear some Propeller Heads with History Repeating, some Screaming Females after that. And later on tonight, I'm going to play These Boots Are Made for Walking by Nancy Sinatra, which happens to be my mom's ringtone whenever she calls me. It's the song that comes up. It always reminds me of her. And it is my mom's birthday today. So I want to give a big shout out to my mom. Happy birthday. I'm sure she's not listening. She should be doing something more fun than that. But I hope that she's having a great, wonderful time. And just know that every time we hear this song, not right now, but later, These Boots Are Made for Walking, we're thinking about her. So when that song comes on, just give my mom some birthday, you know, wishes, energy. Cool, let's just keep going with the music here. Second song, it's a really good song. I'm sorry, I can't pronounce the name. Cecinas Pas Un Cliché. I'm sorry. It's good though. Enjoy.

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7: Hello, and welcome to the Wellness Tip of the Day. I'm health writer Sarah Moran from the Frostwoods neighborhood. Today I'd like to talk with you about embracing curiosity. Curiosity is such a gift. It's a gem of a quality and something that can enrich all of our lives. Curiosity goes hand in hand with wonder and awe, and it creates a space for possibility, creativity, and innovation of all kinds. I'd like to invite you to see if you can bring more curiosity into your day, and especially any time you notice yourself going into a reaction or a judgment about something, someone, or even yourself. Curiosity is about a habit of asking and being open, instead of telling something or someone what or who it is. Try on phrases like, I wonder why, I wonder if, I wonder what else is possible, I wonder what it would take for, I wonder what we could create. Try these types of phrases on the next time you have a conflict or disagreement with someone, when a child is challenging or having an emotional meltdown, when someone cuts you off in traffic, when you hear about another tragedy on the news, when a loved one receives a scary diagnosis, when a relationship ends, and there's layoffs at work, or when life feels utterly overwhelming. When we can pause our quick reactions and snap judgments and instead create space with curiosity and with truly open minds and hearts, there's no telling how much more ease and joy we can create, how much more compassion, understanding, healing, and positive momentum. I'm Sarah, and I'm so glad that WVMO cares about your well-being. Here's wishing you true health and lasting joy. Take care.
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Welcome back to Boogie Down. Thank you for all tuning in tonight. Tonight I'm playing a mixed CD from my car again. This one's called St. Paul Shenanigans. Fitting, because I just got back to the from the Twin Cities this past weekend. And it's been a really fun CD so far, so I hope you all are enjoying it. Next up, we got some Gypsy Kings, and then we're going to go into some Beastie Boys. And then I think I got one more song for you after that. So enjoy these last couple songs of this mix CD. I hope you're having a lot of fun. I know I am.

Thanks so much for tuning in to Boogie Down tonight. Stick around for Savage Radio coming on next, followed by This Week in Music History by Jeff Perry. And then at 9 p.m., we have The Seagull. 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Next 2 weeks, I think I have guests on, which is so exciting. I haven't had guests besides a bunch of children in a while. And next week we have a friend performer of mine, Dad Max, coming on. He's going to talk about storytelling through dance and music. I think it'll be a very good conversation, great music. And then after that, we have the band Hey Ghost coming on June 3rd. They have an album release in mid-June, so it's a really cool local female non-binary punk band, or metal band, sorry. And they're, yeah, really good. So at least Kelly Maxwell, the singer of the band, will be coming on, and it'll be a really fun show. So tune in for the next 2 weeks of Boogie Down, and you're going to have a great time. We just got one more song tonight, and that is a little bit of Kylie Minogue. I'm so sorry. My brain is just fried. You know, this song, Can't Get You Out of My Head. And enjoy this last song, and I'll catch you all next week.

0: Hi, I'm Dean Rothman with your WVMO weather. It's 60 in Monona, scattered clouds. Tomorrow look for 56 with a low temp around 40. Your extended forecast calls for light rain on Friday. 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
1: 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The Billboard chart was topped by the Everly Brothers and R.E.M., and classic music was released by Marvin Gaye and Peter Gabriel. You'll hear Rosemary Clooney, The Ramones, Tom Petty, and more. 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